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I am proud to be able to present you with the first edition of my saga of eternal torment, profusely illustrated, titled

and gentlemen, young man, come from a town about 5 minutes south of here. Everybody knows it is South City. It's a greasy little neighborhood, whole lot of soul come out of South City over the years. And I'm gonna tell you one thing, we got a lot of it up on this stage with us tonight and every night. Ladies and gentlemen, on the tenor saxophone from South San Francisco, California, Keith Carson.

theatre tonight. Get them up against the wall. Now there's one in the spotlight. He don't look right to me.

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Vaudan, Radio Grézy Vaudan, Radio Grézy Vaudan, Radio Grézy Vaudan, Radio Grézy Vaudan, Radio Grézy Vaudan, Radio Grézy Vaudan, Radio Grézy Vaudan, Radio Grézy Vaudan, Radio Grézy Vaudan, Radio Grézy 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
1: Geoff

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0: Fetid! 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They hide their finest bean.